0: on my everything red. Hold on. When you see the red light on, everybody's supposed to be quiet.
1: We go, Mom.
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1: Let's go.
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3: Just like we do it with?
1: Yeah, watch the tempo, bro. Yeah,
3: let's keep it up there.
1: There you go.

Hi, this is Paul Lamb talking to you from Bluesment, Falando, Rua, FM. Thank you very much.

Put your hands together for Terry right here on the bass, y'all. We're gonna slow it down here for you a minute. Literally. And I wanna dedicate this song to my good friend Rand Chorkoff. God bless you wherever you are. I can't see, but

0: Thank you. Oh, we appreciate that. Thank you.
1: Bluesmente falando, o comprimido azul, dose semanal de 2 horas às terças-feiras, das 10 à meia-noite.
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3: I'm not into long introductions because you're here to hear them, not me. Always. It's always about the music. It's never about those of us that flap our lips. So I really want you to make a lot of noise. This is going to be just a ball, this set. It's Los Fabulocos and Kid Ramos. Make some noise for the band.
4: 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How y'all doing today? Here we go.

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1: 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Well, I'm gonna put you, woman, 6 feet in the ground. Ain't no problems. You won't make a sound. Take it down, bad. I'm gonna bury you 6 feet in the ground. Yes, I'm gonna bury you, little woman. Put you 6 feet in the ground. I know I won't have no problem, 'cause I know you won't make a sound.

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Philip Walker, is he the real deal or what? How about it for Broadway? He only plays a little bass. Per Slim, Franco Wasser on the guitar.

0: Walker, the great, the legendary Philip Walker, still out there traveling the globe playing that blues.
1: So how y'all doing? This is Danny Kane from New Orleans, and I'm here at Rua FM. And you're listening to the Bluesman Falando show, and it goes something like this. Yo!

0: I'm broke.
1: Hey, Dean, I didn't mean it, man. You're not chicken. He's not chicken. I didn't mean it. He's wearing those sunglasses so you can't see that he's crying. He'll get over it.
0: I'm broken, lonely, in misery.
1: Thank you. Are we going to do another new one? It's coming up on the next CD. This is a tender, sweet love song, so grab somebody close. It's called At Least I'm Not With You. This is an Insomniac original, by the way. Well, I'm long.

0: Thank you, everybody. How about it for the band on that one, huh? That's Dean Miller on the bass, Dave Mellion on the drums, Alex Shikari on the keyboard.
1: Hello, Portugal. This is John Namath calling from Memphis, Tennessee, and I'm just going to let you know that I listen to Blues Meant Falando with DJ Hernani. I love it. Tune in and check out them blues.

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0: Hi, this is Kirk Eli Fletcher, and you're listening to Ruin FM and Bluesman Philando.
1: Let's let him get warmed up. 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How about it? 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Mr. Kirk Fletcher on the guitar.

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1: 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All the kids that used to take drugs with us eventually got fucked. All the kids that used to hang around with us asking me what's up. All the kids that used to hang around with us asking me what's up.